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'Cause music is my best friend. Won't you tell her to water the flowers? I want her to remember. Music is my best friend.

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Won't you tell her to water the flowers? I wanted to remember, music is my best friend.

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2: There's many a day I ache for you. We're oceans apart. Even though my tears have dried.